When Moses brought the children out of Egypt land, he said, now don't you worry, we're in the Lord's hand. He's gonna walk beside us, the time is coming near, he's gonna wash away all our

Won't you lift your eyes up, children? 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Heaven stands before you. Gates are open wide.

0: 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Det har blivit dags för Jazz med Wallers.
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2: 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All right, I won't stop you.

Thanks, Ed. Bobby Hackett is going to play a song here. By the way, Edwin Hall works at the Uptown Cafe Society. If you want to hear more of that, he's there all night long. Hackett's going to do a song that some fellow named Berlin wrote in 1919. Peace song, I guess. Called Nobody Knows and Nobody Seems to Care. You ready?